Can you do whatever is necessary? Can you speak what lives in your heart? Is it true we just repeat history? Or could it be we'll make a new start? Are we twisted into conformity? Normalized from the moment of birth? Energize, reach for the remedy. Straighten out, feel the energy surge. Can you do whatever is necessary? Can you speak what lives in your heart? Is it true we just repeat history? Or could it be we'll make a new start? Are we twisted into conformity? Normalize from the moment of birth. Energize, reach for the remedy. Straighten out, feel

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You know them way there. 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Swallowed chunks of regret. He spoke to a soul in days. 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

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Papa was king of the Congo. Deep down in the jungle, last I banged in my first bongo. Every monkey like to be in my place instead of me, 'cause I'm the king of bongo, baby. 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

It's a nightclub cubicle on the broken lock we're holding. If looks are shining silver fish on the bird above it soaring. And I know you're scared of dying, but ain't it worse to live forever? You're putting sun cream on a statue, you've not got the guts to tell her.

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And I am there. Not following, not ahead,

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Forgive my country, Mississippi State. Forgive your man, wish him love, hey.